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0: Hi, Chris. What are we thinking?
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0: Ooh, yeah.
2: 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I'd really love to hear it tonight.
0: Oh, we'd really love to play it tonight. I think we can handle that indeed. Thank you, Chris. 877-909-1989 is our number if you'd like to reach out like Chris as well. Reach out. That call, that text, that song. It's going to make it feel just oh so good tonight. It's all brought to you by Eggland's Best. 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
1: There's Danger Zone from the original Top Gun. We don't have a Top Gun 3 confirmed yet, but did you see that Tom Cruise? We are going to have a Days of Thunder 2. 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

0: 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Peter Cetera's birthday. What should it be from Peter in Chicago? You're the Inspiration, Hard to Say I'm Sorry, or Glory of Love, solo from Peter. You picked?
1: And the solo one.
0: 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Wax on.
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0: 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All coming up.

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Kind of Music is on 97.5 K-Lake. I'm Tony Lorino. Thanks for having your throwbacks on with us tonight. Sometimes you need just a moment of chill before the craziness of the week gets underway. Kids finishing up that last little bit of homework, or maybe they've gone to bed already. Spouse is finishing up the dishes. And you get a moment with one of those songs. You take that moment now with this song. You got to when it's under the bridge. Here's the Red Hot Chili Peppers.

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0: I'm Tony the Reno, saluting Peter Cetera of Chicago all night long as we celebrate his birthday and we pick his best together. What should it be? You're the inspiration that Chicago's, hard to say I'm sorry with the group, or The Next Time I Fall. It's a Peter and Amy Grant, one of his solo songs. Which would you prefer? Shall we play? 877-909-1989. 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

0: 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Eagle Eye Cherry, that is saved tonight. And that reminds you of moving into your first grown-up apartment, Julie. First real apartment.
1: 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You know exactly what I'm talking about. You, Boone Farm.
0: Yeah, a little melon ball. 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

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And we'll keep the good tunes coming wherever you are.

blind to the meaning of lyrics, isn't it? Especially with a song like this. Just take the positive vibes from it. Listen to nothing what they're actually singing about. I say, Third Eye Blind brings it tonight on the All Request Hour.

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I'm Tony the Reno, still keeping an eye on when we're going to get that Prince biopic. Tell you what, there's two that both seem to be, like, bubbling under, still getting their ducks surrounded around them. As we know more, you'll know more around here. We'll enjoy this one now.

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0: 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I'm Tony Lorino. About time to play along with another edition of our Throwback Timeline. 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
0: 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In the year we're talking about, Harry Potter. Right? Yeah, Harry Potter and the Philosopher's Stone. The first book comes out, it immediately has us hooked. Netflix gets started as a DVD subscription service well before any of this streaming stuff was ever a thing. 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We were singing along indeed. What year did it happen? 1997, 1998, or 1999? 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
0: Well, here was it. The first Harry Potter book is out. Netflix opens its doors, mailing DVDs door to door. And this song, one of the best from Sublime. If you text and guess 1997, you got it. This is Santeria.

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I'm Tony DeReno. And as you're getting into the swing of things tomorrow, remember, a little intelligence for your life does you good. Wake up with John Tesh for intelligence for your life and so much more great music. Right here, 97.5 K-Lake.

Kaylee. I'm Tony Garino. Happy birthday to Peter Cetera tonight. And a bone to pick. We often edit off the end of the song. Not tonight. Not for Peter's birthday. The full version, Hard to Say I'm Sorry, and Getaway for Peter from Chicago.

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Your Kind of Music is on 97.5 K-Lake. I'm Tony Marino. It's still ahead tonight. Class of 83. What a great year of music. Let's get into an hour of it on our late night class reunion. It's honestly just like this in about 60 minutes.

0: 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Coming up next, for Peter Cetera's birthday from Chicago, I'm Tony DeReno. Should we dip it back to the 70s, do Saturday in the Park, or should we do You're the Inspiration? 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
1: I'm Tony the Reno. Okay, we still have Jack and Diane's in high school, right? Maybe the 2020s, but there's still those two that seem to be on the path together forever. Hey, even those that seem like they were on the path together forever in the 80s. Didn't work out all the time. But the story of Jack and Diane, that story lives on. Mellencamp is on tonight.

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0: 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Feeling the love, indeed. Happy birthday, Peter, and let's enjoy this together tonight on Throwback Nation.

0: 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Go! And if these sound familiar,
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your kind of music. 97.5 K-Lake. Welcome to the Late Night Class Reunion. 1 year, 1 hour. Oh, to turn way up. As we look forward to 1999 from the class of 83 now. Here's Prince.

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97.5 K-Lake. There's Candy Girl, first boy band of the 80s. New Edition and their first song that set the whole thing off, because without New Edition, we wouldn't have New Kids. And without New Kids, well, we wouldn't have pretty much all the rest of the boy bands of the 80s and 90s. It all starts for you with the Class of 83 and our late night class reunion.

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And remember, whenever you're on the go, you got a smart speaker nearby, you need all these great songs, just tell your smart speaker to play 97.5 K-Lake. And we'll keep the good tunes coming wherever you are.

97.5 K-Lake. Class of 1983, late night class reunion is on with an hour of your hits. I'm Tony Guarino. Another one of those gotta hear it in the stand songs as we are into football season. Whether you're there for like a Friday Night Lights sort of high school thing, Saturday for college, or pros, the song you're hearing is coming.

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97.5 K-Lake. Never been to a football game and not heard that song while you're in the stands. When you gotta clap and just have a fun time with Violent Femmes and Blister in the Sun on our late night class reunion for the class of 1983. 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
1: Let's talk about creativity. My name is John Tesh, and this is Intelligence for Your Life. And did you know we tend to have our most creative ideas right around mid-morning? Does it work that way for you? Well, this latest comes from Cornell University neurologist, Dr. David Perlmutter, and he recommends taking advantage of this creative brain power surge by making your environment totally quiet for half an hour between 10 and 10:30 a.m. He says, he promises that this half hour of quiet is going to help increase communication between 11 different areas of your brain, which can boost your concentration and productivity by almost 70%. That's a big number. And he says, as an added bonus, this 30 minutes of quiet is going to boost your mood for the next 2 hours. So he recommends we grab a pair of earplugs or noise-canceling headphones and get ready for a surge of creativity. Again, we're quiet for half an hour between 10 and 10:30 a.m.
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0: Thank you for waking up with us this morning on 97.5 K-Lake. All right, my friends, we have two body language signs that a breakup might be imminent in your world, so you can protect yourself. So these come from Lisa Mitchell, who's a body language expert and forensic interviewer. First, couples who are emotionally connected are in sync in their body language without even realizing it. For example, they'll tilt their heads the same way when talking, and they'll lean toward each other. Couples who aren't doing well do the opposite. It's a sign they aren't feeling emotionally connected. There's also less fronting. Fronting is when you face your partner squared up with your shoulders, hips, and knees. It's a more intimate position than standing beside your partner or offset. Another body language clue that a relationship could be in trouble: you don't look each other in the eye anymore. A study measured romantic love by tracking the eye contact of couples left in a room alone together. Couples who said they had a strong love connection held eye contact for longer periods of time than couples who reported feeling less in love. Psychologists say eye contact takes some level of intimacy because people look at things they like.
1: Intelligence for your life.
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0: Good morning, 97.5 K-Lake. Of course, we all want to keep our minds sharp as we get older. So here and now, I'm going to share with you two things to incorporate into your life on top of the basics like eating right and staying active. They come from Dr. Ian Robertson from the Center for Brain Health. Number one, find a new way to get to work. Dr. Robertson says, our brain likes to work out of habit because that frees up space for us to think about other things. But when we do things to shake up our daily ingrained habits, that unfamiliarity forces the brain to fire neurotransmitters, encouraging more communication between different regions. That strengthens your brain. So find a new route to work, shower with your eyes closed, force your other senses to work harder, and use your non-dominant hand to brush your teeth. Also, try this exercise to keep your brain firing. Bounce a tennis ball against a wall, catching it with one hand, and then try the other. Or bounce a ping pong ball on a paddle. That works your eye and hand coordination and gives your brain a good workout. By the way, the smaller the ball, the harder your brain will work.
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7: It's the headache report. You know, low air pressure, we now know, is the number one trigger for head-splitting sinus headaches. And that's what happens when a storm is coming. Here's the fix. Eat more pineapple. So pineapple is loaded with bromelain. That's an enzyme linked to reducing the sinus inflammation and mucus buildup that often causes weather-related headache pain. Researchers say we need about 500 milligrams of this bromelain to counteract a weather-related headache. That's the amount you'd get from about 4 cups of pineapple. So when the forecast says a storm is coming, slice up some pineapple and snack on it all day. Has to be fresh, though, not canned. The canning processes destroys most of those healing enzymes. There you go.
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0: Good morning, 97.5 K-Lake. Gabe, you are, I know, I see you, you're always talking about how important it is to write stuff down. You have your journal, I see you writing it down on paper. Mm-hmm. Well, you got big support from University of Tokyo because they did a study where volunteers recorded the same schedule three ways, on paper, on a tablet, on a phone, and the paper group wrote it down 25% faster, and an hour later showed stronger activity in the hippocampus, the brain's memory center. Paper gives every entry a physical place your brain can find again. How about that?
1: It's so much more intimate in terms of your relationship to the text that you're writing. It takes so much more effort, mental effort, to hand write something. Not only are you having to move your hand more, but in order to move your hand more, you are having to make your brain work just a little bit harder. And by the way, if you love taking notes on a laptop and it's working for you, this is not your sign to stop doing that. But if you are struggling and you're trying all of these different devices, the best way to memorize stuff, the best way to remember your schedule and birthdays and names is to hand write stuff. You got to get, and I do both things. I have a digital reminder, but I write down my to-do list for the day. You have a repository that is digital that keeps all of my to-do list items in there, but I'm handwriting at the beginning and end of every day exactly what has to be done. It locks it in. It makes you much more likely to accomplish things and much more likely to remember things.
0: I have two or three friends. I got three friends I can remember right now who actually wrote their novels by hand on a yellow pad. Yeah.
1: Oh, yeah. That's the way to do it.
0: Yeah, sure. I wouldn't be able to read it after I wrote it down.
1: What is this?
0: And here and now, I invite you to go to Tesh.com and take the Intelligence for Your Life Memory Assessment. A couple of questions to see how you're doing in the memory department. And again, it's at Tesh.com.
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1: Time for one of those burning questions here on the John Tesh Show. We bring you intelligence for your life every day, and here is some. Would you bring your mom or dad to your job interview? Well, the Wall Street Journal says it's

0: happening, and it's happening a lot. Recruiters say parents are increasingly applying for jobs on behalf of their adult children, calling hiring managers, actually showing up at interviews, and even hiding just off camera during Zoom calls. The online career platform Zetti found that 20% of Gen Z job seekers have brought a parent to an interview, and HR managers say they've handled calls from parents about everything from rejected applications to performance reviews, benefits, even calling in sick. Parents calling in sick for their kids. One staffing executive says he actually had to fire a 24-year-old employee twice. The first time he fired the employee, a few hours later, the employee's mom called, demanding her kid get another chance. He had to fire her, too. So why are parents getting so involved? And it's real. Experts say parents simply think they're helping their kids. Yeah, I get it. But employers say when a parent gets involved, that can be a sign that a young worker lacks any independence at all. And it makes them think mom or dad is going to keep interfering after they're hired.
1: Intelligence for your life.
0: And coming up on your next airplane flight, you might not be able to recline your seat. I'll explain why an increasing number of airlines are eliminating their reclining seats. It's not just to keep passengers from arguing over their personal space either. I'll explain this next.
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0: 97.5 K-Lake. I'm John Tesh. Here's one of those questions. Is it rude to recline your airplane seat? According to Travel Plus Leisure magazine, the vast majority of people say, yeah, it is. But it doesn't stop us from doing it. The survey found that 77% of airline passengers agreed that it's rude to fully recline, but 40% of those same passengers do it anyway. Most people say they politely ask before reclining. I do that. But the last time you were on a plane, did anybody give you a heads up before reclining into your lap? Another hotly contested form of airplane etiquette involves the armrests. So it's standard etiquette to give both armrests to the person in the middle seat. However, over 60% of passengers admit that they say too bad to the guy stuck in the middle and just hog the armrests. By the way, they didn't say it out loud. They said it in their mind and then took the armrest.
1: Intelligence for your life.
0: And coming up, we'll connect sleep deprivation to the quality of your relationship.
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0: Good morning. You're listening to 97.5 K-Lake. Alrighty, let's find out what is the worst thing for our relationships. It is very simply a lack of sleep. This is according to a new study by UC Berkeley. It found that when we're underslept, we tend to prioritize ourselves over our partner. We also become grouchy jerks. We forget the little things like saying thank you. We're also much more likely to lash out at our partners after a bad night's sleep. In fact, the Berkeley researchers found that the one factor that leads couples to engage in more unnecessary and harmful conflicts more frequently and more severely are sleepless nights. And unfortunately, when we're sleep deprived, we also have worse conflict resolution skills, and we're worse at reading our partner's emotions. So if you've been sleeping poorly, tread lightly with your spouse. And if you have a spouse who's been having trouble sleeping, you may want to avoid bringing up anything that could potentially spark a fight.
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1: Have you ever wondered why newspapers and news websites like CNN, the New York Times, and Sports Illustrated reveal the age of people mentioned in their articles, even if their age is totally irrelevant to the story? 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And second, it's a long-standing journalistic habit designed to avoid confusion and even lawsuits. After all, plenty of people have similar names, and adding the age of the person involved might just prevent a quote or a crime from being attributed to the wrong John Smith. So that's why they include the person's age.
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1: The game. 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Ryan Garcia puts his welterweight world title on the line against hard-hitting top contender Conor Benn, plus undefeated Australian superstar Jai Obataya takes on Noel Michalian. 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
11: Good morning and happy Thursday. A cold front will bring a 40% chance of thunderstorms this afternoon with a marginal risk for severe wind gusts between 40 to 50 miles an hour. This will keep our daytime high in the mid-90s and our overnight low to 76, but a 40% chance of isolated showers will be possible tonight and Friday afternoon, where Friday will have a high of 95 degrees. This has been your KXII 12 First Alert Forecast. I'm Brady Blackstock.
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12: 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But both of those things make skin more vulnerable to irritation in general. And when you add UV rays into the mix, you can come home with a serious skin reaction or burn, just so you know.
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0: Here we go. 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
1: Okay.
0: It's helping a lot of people when it comes to decluttering their home. Here's what you do. You just ask yourself, quote, if this item got covered in poop, would I clean it and keep it or would I throw it away?
1: That's a great question. That's nothing. That's like I have like three things. I'd keep my phone, a couple of chargers, my computer.
0: I guess the other part of this is if you dropped it in a porta potty, would you fish it out?
1: Like I'm living in like a George Lucas empty void space, like from THX 1139 or whatever. That's where I'm living. If I actually live by this rule, there'd be nothing in my house.
0: Uh-huh. That's great.
1: Conversely,
0: okay.
1: A lot of the clutter in my house is from my kids. Who I have stuff that I would like to throw away now, but they would swear and throw themselves on the funeral pyre, even if it was covered in poop. They would want to clean it all up. There are stuffed animals that they would want to get, that they would want to keep. And it's just that the clutter will never go away as long as I have kids in my house.
0: Ladies and gentlemen, you're free now to
1: imagine this.
0: And to spread it around with your friends.
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1: It's Intelligence for Your Life. John Tesh with you, as per always. And here's the latest from Sean Acor, who's a happiness researcher. He says to find more meaning in life, you need to journal more often. And so here is his suggestion. Again, it's from his book, The Happiness Advantage. He says, at the end of every day, Sean says, take a few minutes to think of three new things that you're grateful for and why. Three new things. Then you write them down so you can go back and look at them at the end of the week. By doing this, you train your brain to become more optimistic. And then think of one positive experience every day. And then in a journal or piece of paper, whatever, bullet point three details you remember about it. Like what you were wearing, what you said, what they said, the music that was playing, etc. Acor says, when you write down the details of a positive experience, your brain is reliving the experience in that moment. It's awesome. And then this is going to double your memory, all of those memories, because it solidifies it more in your memory. And the sensory details gives your brain more ways to remember it, using the music, using things that were said. Acor says, do this every day for a month. Practice it, and you'll start to see a path to more meaning in your life. Again, his book, as I mentioned, The Happiness Advantage.
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1: Coming up, are you looking for an excuse to call an old friend? I'm going to give you four, including how touching base with an old friend can improve your health and even help prevent dementia.
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0: Glad you're with us this morning on 97.5 K-Lake. I'm John Tesh.
1: Okay, my intelligent friends, are you looking for an excuse to call an old friend? I'm going to give you four of them. First, you'll use fewer sick days. Yep, a Carnegie Mellon University study found that people with the busiest social lives, they showed more resistance to cold viruses than those with fewer friends. It's because hanging out with people we like changes our blood chemistry and boosts production of important disease-fighting cells called lymphocytes. Also, people who feel isolated or lonely are 45% more likely to suffer from a life-threatening illness. It's because loneliness actually changes the way we respond to stress. Psychologists say when lonely people get anxious, their bodies pump out a lot more cortisol, the stress hormone, than people who are more social. That stress overload triggers inflammation, which damages blood vessels. Here's another reason to start socializing more often. You'll sleep a whole lot better. Dr. John Cacioppo is a psychology professor at the University of Chicago that we have on the show all the time. Listen to him. He says, loneliness leads to disrupted sleep cycles and chronic fatigue. He says it's because we're wired to be social. It's in our DNA. Being alone, it produces a steady trickle of stress hormones that make us anxious and that keep us awake.
2: Intelligence for your life.
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0: And just ahead, why longevity scientists are saying we need to add 1 minute vigorous activity sessions to our daily life.
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0: Glad you're with us this morning on 97.5 K-Lake. I'm John Tesh.
1: All right, let's talk more about longevity. Scientists are saying we need to add some VILPA to our daily routine. V-I-L-P-A is short for Vigorous Intermittent Lifestyle Physical Activity. In plain English, these are one-minute activity sessions that push you physically, like chasing after your dog, running up the stairs, stuff like that. Bursts, right? Research shows these short bursts of vigorous activity are as good for us as playing sports or going to the gym. That's a big statement. According to the scientists from the University of Sydney, VILPA slashes the risk of developing cancer, cardiovascular disease, and any other life-threatening illness. And doing a total of 3 to 4 minutes a day of VILPA can cut your risk of premature death in half. And the more one-minute sessions, the better. So what qualifies as this vigorous, intermittent lifestyle physical activity? Running for the bus? Power walking through errands? That qualifies. Playing tag with the kids also. Climbing stairs? Carrying heavy shopping bags and doing intense housework. As long as your heart rate goes up for a minute or two, it's considered vigorous activity and will help you avoid disease and live significantly longer.
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0: 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Here's one more awesome excuse to take a vacation. It can heal your heart. It can make your heart stronger. Researchers at Syracuse University asked study participants how many vacations they'd taken in the previous 12 months. The result? It turned out people who took the most vacations had the lowest risk for metabolic syndrome. That syndrome is a combination of symptoms linked to cardiovascular problems. I've talked about it before, metabolic syndrome. It's cardiovascular problems plus type 2 diabetes, including high blood pressure, high cholesterol, and belly fat. The researchers found that a person's odds of having this metabolic syndrome decreased by more than 25% for every vacation they took. The Syracuse University researchers believe that socializing, for sure, whether it's with your travel companions or people you meet on vacation, will reduce stress and boost your mood, which has been shown to improve overall health and longevity. That's pretty cool. So if you want a healthier heart and want to get rid of this or stay away from the metabolic syndrome, the researchers recommend making sure you use all of your vacation days.
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8: Good morning and happy Friday. Starting the day off a little cooler after yesterday's cold front, but we will return to hot temperatures this weekend. Today's high will be in the mid-90s with the heat index closer to 100. Overnight, mostly clear, low of 76. And Saturday, hot, clear skies, high of 100, and south wind 5 to 10 miles per hour. And that feels like temperature closer to 104. This has been your KXII-12 First Alert Forecast. I'm Brady Blackstock.
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0: 97.5 K-Lake. I don't think I ever told you this story, but my dad, who served in World War II off the coast of Okinawa, for a while there were only pineapples for him to eat. So he ate pineapple every day.
1: Yikes.
0: And he ended up, so once I met him years later when I was born, he would never go anywhere near a pineapple.
1: That makes sense.
0: So that brings me to pineapple news.
1: Okay.
0: Did you know, your friends are going to love this, pineapples were a sign of wealth in England in the 1700s?
1: Oh, yeah.
0: Pineapples were so expensive that you could rent them by the night and take them to parties with you as a status symbol. So instead of holding a 20-year-old scotch, you're holding a pineapple and talking to a young lady.
1: Instead of a $300,000 Rolex,
0: or a McLaren car, you got a pineapple in your hand.
1: I mean, look, they don't travel very well, so to be able to grow them in the tropical climes and get them to England can't be easy.
0: Seems to be fake to me, but I looked it up.
1: I've heard this. The people would use it exactly like this. They would be gifted a pineapple, and then they would re-gift a pineapple. This is still a tradition. There are melon markets in Japan where they have a modern version of this, where there are really, really expensive thousands of dollar melons that people buy and bring them as gifts to like their bosses and stuff. So there's nothing new about fruit as a, you thought the fruit that it gets chopped up and sent as a bouquet, fruit as a bouquet, that was expensive? No. Fruit as a gift has been around for a long time, even whole fruit.
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2: I have great stuff for you today. My name is John Tesh. It's Intelligence for Your Life. And right now I have a method to triple your power of recall. And I use this technique myself. So it's a little complicated, so follow me here. It comes from memory expert Dave Farrell, a Guinness World Record memory champion and author of the book Brain Hacker. First, he says, we make a list of six random objects. Six objects. Now, focus on the order of the objects because you're going to need to repeat them in the order at the end. And then, we want you to use visual association to make connections between the objects, focusing on two at a time. So let's say your list of objects is shoe, tree, rubber ball, money, phone, and movie. You would imagine shoes tied together by the laces hanging over a tree branch. Get it? And then a rubber ball smashing through a bank window to symbolize money. Then you'd picture shushing somebody who was using their phone during a movie. By making unique but very visual connections, you're more likely to remember the list because the objects are no longer random. Then you take a time out, read a book, watch a TV show, have lunch with a friend, and then come back to the list and repeat it in order. With just a few repetitions, the images will fade, but the information will stay. And when you think of shoe, it's going to remind you of tree. Get it? The visuals are just a means to an end. The picture fades, but the information stays. Now try it.
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1: Welcome back to Intelligence for Your Life. And I'm going to tell you what you can learn about somebody's health and well-being just by watching them walk. Here are the facts. First of all, the way a person walks reveals whether or not they're a total stress case. Just watch the way their body drifts as they walk down a hallway or a sidewalk. According to a recent study in the journal Cognition, people who are under a lot of stress, they will veer slightly toward the left, while mellower people will drift toward the right. The reason? Researchers found that anxiety is mostly processed in the brain's right hemisphere, which controls the left side of our body. So, when that part of the brain lights up with stress, it makes us favor our left side. In fact, when researchers blindfolded people who claimed to be chronically anxious and stressed and told them to walk in a straight line, almost all of them deviated off course to the left. And then you can predict somebody's dementia risk by studying their walking style. This comes from a study from Albert Einstein School of Medicine involving 27,000 adults over the age of 60. Researchers found that one of the earliest symptoms of dementia is a condition called motoric cognitive risk syndrome, or MCR. And if you've ever watched an older person walk, you've likely seen MCR in action. It's characterized by an unusually slow pace and occasional confusion, like when grandma needs to stop every few minutes to look around, get her bearings, and remember where she's going. According to this study, those who show signs of MCR are twice as likely to develop dementia someday as compared to faster walkers who always move with a purpose.
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0: Thank you for waking up with us this morning on 97.5 K-Lake. All right, my intelligent friends, you want to change your life for the better? Just create some positive new keystone habits. These are tiny changes that start a positive domino effect that can radically transform your life. The concept comes from the book, The Power of Habit, by my favorite author, one of them at least, Charles Duhigg. It's all about how making one small change can set in motion other positive changes. For example, let's say you'd like to have more me time every day so you can exercise, get organized, do chores, or finish projects without disrupting your normal day-to-day activities. If you shifted your schedule and had an extra hour in the morning when you weren't distracted by family, work, social media, or the TV, it would trigger tons of positive changes. For example, you'd have time to go for a run and make a healthy brown bag lunch, which could help you get fit, lose weight, and save money. But Dr. Duhigg says the key to creating new long-term habits is to start small. His suggestion, don't start with step one, as in setting your alarm an hour earlier. That will feel overwhelming. Instead, start with step zero. In this example, that means setting your alarm 15 minutes earlier every few days. In a little over a week, you'll have your extra hour of morning me time without a jarring adjustment that will spur all kinds of positive changes in your life. And that is how to create keystone habits. Try it.
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0: 97.5 K-Lake. I'm John Tesh. All right, my friends, if you're going for an ocean swim or you have a family member who's headed there, it does sound harmless enough, of course, but we want to protect you. It turns out you can contract anything from an ear infection to a gastrointestinal issue, or even a deadly skin infection these days, especially, you have to pay attention to this, if you've got cuts or abrasions or you swallow water, because the ocean is teeming with bacteria. So now, you may have heard about the 12-year-old girl who contracted a flesh-eating bacteria from swimming in the ocean in Florida. She had a cut on her leg. That's how it got into her system. Luckily, she was able to recover, but one out of three people don't, and they die from it. So as you may know, our skin naturally contains millions of bacteria, which help our immune system fend off viruses, bacteria, and infections. It's called the skin microbiome. But researchers at UC Irvine found, listen to this, after just 10 minutes of swimming, our entire skin microbiome is completely replaced with ocean bacteria. And studies show after ocean swimming, human skin has levels of ocean bacteria that are 10 times higher than bacteria levels in the water. Why? Because ocean bacteria thrive on human skin. So experts recommend if you have a cut or a wound, you shouldn't go in the water at all. And after a swim, rinse off at a beachside shower and take a real shower when you get home.
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11: Good morning and happy Friday. Starting the day off a little cooler after yesterday's cold front, but we will return to hot temperatures this weekend. Today's high will be in the mid-90s with the heat index closer to 100. Overnight, mostly clear, low of 76. And Saturday, hot, clear skies, high of 100, and south wind 5 to 10 miles per hour. And that feels like temperature closer to 104. This has been your KXII 12 First Alert forecast. I'm Brady Blackstock.
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12: Here we go with the spicy food update, and here is why you and I need to keep ordering spicy food no matter how much it scorches our mouth, because spicier food is much healthier. Now, this is the latest study from Dr. Ashwin Mehta, a member of the American Board of Internal Medicine. Listen to this. He says, when we eat hot and spicy food, it causes mild inflammation from our tongue all the way down to our digestive tract. And while chronic inflammation can cause health problems, the temporary inflammation caused by spicy food is just enough to increase saliva and blood flow. And in turn, this makes the lining in our gut better able to absorb nutrients from food. So more healthy vitamins and nutrients reach your organs. Fire up the spicy food. Don't quit.
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0: work out. I'm like, I think that's going to be fine. And I just come up with a million different reasons. And now what I'm going to do is I'm going to take a chocolate bar with me.
1: Okay. Right?
0: And not for what you think, but there's a new study now that shows that sniffing chocolate will help you push through your workout fatigue.
1: I mean, look, we have talked so many times about the power of scents, of being able to smell something and what that does to activate your brain, to help battle fatigue, to help you remember stuff. Now the good news is you have an excuse when somebody calls you out for having a chocolate bar in your gym bag. You'd be like, no, I'm not doing this to eat it because I have a problem. I'm doing this to wake myself up when I'm at the gym so that I'm focused.
0: I heard it on the John Tesh radio show.
1: No. I'm not struggling with my diet. I'm just smarter than you.
0: Yeah. Amen. There we go.
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1: Let's talk about your sore muscles as we continue with Intelligence for Your Life here on the John Tesh Radio Show. Have you ever had a sore muscle and put something like Tiger Balm on it? You know, it has that tingling sensation. Well, it turns out topical ointments can relieve pain by up to 30%, and here's why. So according to pain expert Dr. Jacob Teitelbaum, pain signals and temperature signals run along the same nerve fibers, like a telephone line. So when you apply an ointment with a tingly, cooling sensation or heat sensation, it's like a telephone signal with crossed wires. The call doesn't go through, and in this case, the pain doesn't go through. And Dr. Teitelbaum says, if you keep those muscle pain ointments in the fridge, you're going to double their pain relief capability. Good stuff.
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0: Good morning. 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All right, ladies, check this out. If you ever wanted to be an astronaut, you should know that you're better suited for it than men. A study from Cornell finding that women bounce back from the physical toll of space travel more easily than men. Men showed much more disruption in genetic activity than women in space, and men's genes took longer to return to normal when they got back to Earth. In fact, by every metric, men were more affected by space travel. The experts speculate that women's bodies are more resilient because they're able to withstand pregnancy and, quote, therefore, they can tolerate large changes in physiology. The experts say this discovery could change the crew selection for future space missions. And coming up, did you know that pimple patches are all the rage? I wish I had these when I was a kid. Stand by.
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0: 97.5, K-Lake. I got to tell you, my daughter just showed up with one of these, had no idea what was going on. It's a pimple patch. Pimple patches are all the rage. Pimple patches are medicated stickers. They're in vibrant colors, shaped like stars, hearts, or even Hello Kitty. Man, if they had had these when I was in junior high and high school, I might have gotten a date. Young people stick them on their pimples and go about their day. It's a great mindset shift. Instead of trying to hide a blemish, it becomes something to show off. And now kids at school trade them like Pokemon cards. They're the it accessory. But they're actually not a new idea, apparently, according to the book Painted Faces, A Colorful History of Cosmetics. In 17th century Europe, wealthy people would wear tiny silk patches in the shapes of stars, crescent moons, and diamonds on their faces. The trend originated in the French royal court, and the patches were used to cover up scars and skin damage from diseases like smallpox. But they became so popular that people would wear them to signify things like their relationship status, their astrological sign, their political views or religion. Just something to share with your teenager as you go to Target to pick up more pimple patches.
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0: 97.5 K-Lake. Okay, let's get seriously personal for a moment, and just to show that we're not afraid of anything, we're going to talk bathroom smells. Let's first thank Maria Brinker for liking our Facebook page. And Maria writes, "Hey, John, my house only has one bathroom, and I hate going in there after my husband, if you know what I mean. How can I, quote, clear the air?" Okay, Maria, experts say you should probably get a Boston fern. Yep, ferns happen to be masters when it comes to clearing indoor air, and the Boston fern is the most effective air purifier of the bunch. And they're perfect for the bathroom because they thrive on humidity. Or you could get a product made especially for this purpose, like Tootaloo or Poo-Pourri, like potpourri. Poopery. Dr. Pamela Dalton from the Monell Chemical Senses Center says, "Those products work because spraying them on the water or using drops creates an oil slick on the water, and they trap the odors underwater so they never become airborne." That's crazy. It's a science experiment. As far as room sprays, though, the odor molecules are already out there smelling up the place. So the best a room spray can do is mask the scent. But what usually ends up happening is that the flowery spray simply combines with the toilet odor, so it's better to use those drops. Thank you for the Facebook post.
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2: 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You know, I was...

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6: Good morning and happy Friday, starting the day off a little cooler after yesterday's cold front, but we will return to hot temperatures this weekend. Today's high will be in the mid-90s with the heat index closer to 100, overnight mostly clear, low of 76, and Saturday, hot, clear skies, high of 100, and south wind 5 to 10 miles per hour, and that feels like temperature closer to 104. This has been your KXII 12 First Alert Forecast. I'm Brady Blackstock.
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8: All right, my intelligent friends, here's a way to get more intelligent, an easy way to boost your brain power. 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Research at East Carolina University found that avocados contain high levels of vitamin K and pantothenic acid, a nutritional 1-2 punch that improves communication between neurons and boosts production of the neurotransmitter dopamine. And you know that increases focus. After eating just half an avocado a day for a week, your risk of brain fog and memory lapses will be cut right in half. You want to boost your brain power? Eat more avocado.
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0: Glad you're with us this morning on 97.5 K-Lake. I'm John Tesh. Get ready for some random intelligence. This is stuff you can share with your friends. John Tesh with Gib Gerard. And I probably a year ago, I came to this realization, and I was part of the 38% of Americans. 38% of Americans say they realize that they are out of shape when they bring in the groceries.
1: Oh,
0: because we have a lot of stairs in our house. I remember being at the top of the thing and going, I need to hit the treadmill a little bit more. Maybe even the Stairmaster.
1: If you got to carry your water bottles upstairs, you know, that's a whole thing. You know, they've invented, some houses have this now. If the house has the right design, you got a pantry, and the wall of the pantry aligns with the wall of the garage, and they call them Costco cabinets. It's basically a waist level door that opens in the garage. So you just take things right out of your car and get them right into the pantry. And people are going to miss out on this opportunity to find out just how out of shape they are, because they're not going to have to carry their stuff anywhere. This is a thing that we all run into at a certain point where you go, oh, I've been a little bit lax, but it's not that bad. For me, it's bending over and tying my shoes. If I feel that sort of like extra blood pressure from being bent over, I'm like, oh, I need to make sure that my cardiovascular health is being checked. Ugh. Because, yeah, exactly. We get that little bit of extra movement, and then all of a sudden we feel like we're dying, and then it's time to re-up on that gym membership.
0: I took the elevator at the gym the other day, convincing myself that I was only trying to save my hands from germs.
1: It
0: wasn't that.
1: No.
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0: The music video for that song is one of three ZZ Top music videos that features Billy Gibbons' car, his signature hot rod. He calls it the Eliminator. Great name for a car if you're like James Bond and it shoots missiles or something like that. And when it comes to picking up girls, though, it's a little tougher. The Eliminator gives very Netflix documentary vibes.
1: Howdy, folks.
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Guns N' Roses has had a long and up and down-ish career, if that's even a word. But, you know, their career begins and ends with Appetite for Destruction. And so does their live show, apparently. They have been opening every show on this tour with Welcome to the Jungle, of course, and closing every show with Sweet Child of Mine.

Whenever someone asks me what my favorite movie of all time is, I have an answer for it. It's Almost Famous, by far. It's the reason I got into radio. I wanted to be around rock music media. And a big part of the reason I love that movie is this song. Blue Jeans.

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5: Happy Friday. As we're heading into the weekend, get ready for hotter temperatures, even though we got a bit of a cool off with the rain and cold front yesterday. Today, with clear skies, we're going up to the mid-90s for highs with that heat index, making it feel closer to 100 degrees. Overnight, mostly clear, low of 76. And Saturday, hot, clear skies, high of 100 degrees, south wind 5 to 10 miles per hour. This has been your KXI HOL First Alert Forecast. I'm Brady Blackstock.
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There is a new Quentin Tarantino project out there, but you're not going to see it in a theater, or, well, at least a movie theater. Quentin Tarantino is making his stage debut. He has written a play, and it's going to be starring Sacha Baron Cohen. Unfortunately, it'll be in the West End of London, so you'll have to get on a plane to go see it.

But Blue Oyster Cult first came out, they were known as a heavy metal band. That was their genre, which is a funny thing to think about when you think about like modern heavy metal bands. But look back at their music. It fits all the criteria of heavy metal, right? Don't Fear the Reaper has got dark, scary lyrics. It's got a big riff and a monstrous breakdown. These are all very metal things.

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You know, National Grandparents Day is this Sunday, and neurologists do say that hanging out with your grandchildren is good for your mental health. Seriously, like actually for brain longevity, it keeps you young. 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

0: That song is often viewed in a very patriotic context. You know, if you take the chorus at face value, sounds very patriotic. The reality of the lyrics is a lot more complicated than that, and we are a complicated country. But today, you know, whether you were born in the USA or whether you just came here looking for a better life, this is a day for all of us to come together to thank our servicemen and women overseas, and of course, our first responders as well.
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11: Happy Friday. As we're heading into the weekend, get ready for hotter temperatures, even though we got a bit of a cool off with the rain and cold front yesterday. Today, with clear skies, we're going up to the mid-90s for highs with that heat index making it feel closer to 100 degrees. Overnight, mostly clear, low of 76. And Saturday, hot, clear skies, high of 100 degrees, south wind 5 to 10 miles per hour. This has been your KXII-12 First Alert Forecast. I'm Brady Blackstock.
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0: probably my favorite Whitney Houston song. It's just fun. It's just upbeat. It's just peppy. Although today, obviously, the only Whitney Houston song, well, not the only, but maybe the first Whitney Houston song we should listen to is that incredible version of the Star Spangled Banner.
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I do it every single time. And I wonder how many other people do that too.

you fall asleep with the light on? Or maybe not a light, but like, do you fall asleep with the TV on? Apparently, scientists at Tulane University say that could damage your heart. Doesn't matter if it's from a nightlight or TV, falling asleep with a bright bulb exposure can boost heart failure risk by 55% and make you 47% more likely to have a heart attack.

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11: Happy Friday. As we're heading into the weekend, get ready for hotter temperatures, even though we got a bit of a cool off with the rain and cold front yesterday. Today, with clear skies, we're going up to the mid-90s for highs with that heat index making it feel closer to 100 degrees. Overnight, mostly clear, low of 76. And Saturday, hot, clear skies, high of 100 degrees, south wind 5 to 10 miles per hour. This has been your KXII 12 First Alert Forecast. I'm Brady Blackstock.
12: Your... 'Cause I'm a picker, I'm a grinner. Kind... of music. And I don't want the world to see me. 97.5 K-Lake.

Billy Corgan has said that he didn't choose the year 1979 for any particular reason. He picked it because it fit the rhyme scheme the best. But if you do the math, and I have done the math, embarrassing as that is, he was 12 years old in 1979. So that does fit the whole coming of age theme.

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He is debuting a play in London's West End. It's going to be starring Sacha Baron Cohen. Details about the plot have not been shared, but it's supposed to be set in 1830s Europe. 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

Top Gun 3 is in the works. The script is being written. Jerry Bruckheimer's producing. Of course, Tom Cruise is attached to play Maverick. But Joseph Kosinski, the director of Top Gun Maverick, is not returning. So there is still a question mark as to who's going to direct it.

0: A group of neurologists created a list of the happiest songs of all time. At number one was Don't Stop Me Now by Queen. Walking on Sunshine was on there. And Dancing Queen by ABBA. Statistically, scientifically speaking, one of the happiest songs of all time.
1: Keeping it real, son.
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You know, National Grandparents Day is this Sunday, and neurologists do say that hanging out with your grandchildren is good for your mental health. Seriously, like, actually for brain longevity, it keeps you young. 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They miss you.

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15: Happy Friday. As we're heading into the weekend, get ready for hotter temperatures, even though we got a bit of a cool off with the rain and cold front yesterday. Today, with clear skies, we're going up to the mid-90s for highs with that heat index making it feel closer to 100 degrees. Overnight, mostly clear, low of 76. And Saturday, hot, clear skies, high of 100 degrees, south wind 5 to 10 miles per hour. This has been your KXIH12 First Alert Forecast. I'm Brady Blackstock.
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0: That song was written about a bottle of whiskey, specifically a bottle of Rebel Yell whiskey that Billy Idol drank one night when he was hanging out in a hotel room with Mick and Keith from the Rolling Stones. Tell me you wouldn't want to write a song about that night.
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Toto's most famous song almost didn't end up being a Toto song at all. So Africa was a tune that Jeff Porcaro, their drummer, had actually, but he didn't think it fit the Toto sound, so he was going to hold on to it for a different band. And obviously they did end up recording it. Great call, by the way. But yeah, very close to not being on that album.

Natalie Imbruglia is known as a, you know, is known as a pop artist over here. But back in Australia, she started out as a soap star. She was a TV star first and then transitioned to music. So it'd be like, I don't know if like Mary-Kate and Ashley had an album. Now that I think about it, do they have an album?

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3: Happy Friday. As we're heading into the weekend, get ready for hotter temperatures, even though we got a bit of a cool off with the rain and cold front yesterday. Today, with clear skies, we're going up to the mid-90s for highs with that heat index, making it feel closer to 100 degrees. Overnight, mostly clear, low of 76. And Saturday, hot, clear skies, high of 100 degrees, south wind 5 to 10 miles per hour. This has been your KXI HOL First Alert Forecast. I'm Brady Blackstock.
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The Sign sounds like an upbeat and happy song, but it's actually about a breakup. It's about like seeing the signs that the relationship is over. You know, it could be I saw the red flag, but that's just not as catchy.

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12: Happy Friday. As we're heading into the weekend, get ready for hotter temperatures, even though we got a bit of a cool off with the rain and cold front yesterday. Today, with clear skies, we're going up to the mid-90s for highs with that heat index making it feel closer to 100 degrees. Overnight, mostly clear, low of 76. And Saturday, hot, clear skies, high of 100 degrees, south wind 5 to 10 miles per hour. This has been your KXI HOL First Alert Forecast. I'm Brady Blackstock.
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10: Happy Friday. As we're heading into the weekend, get ready for hotter temperatures, even though we got a bit of a cool off with the rain and cold front yesterday. Today, with clear skies, we're going up to the mid-90s for highs with that heat index making it feel closer to 100 degrees. Overnight, mostly clear, low of 76. And Saturday, hot, clear skies, high of 100 degrees, south wind 5 to 10 miles per hour. This has been your KXII 12 First Alert Forecast. I'm Brady Blackstock.
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6: Happy Friday. As we're heading into the weekend, get ready for hotter temperatures, even though we got a bit of a cool off with the rain and cold front yesterday. Today, with clear skies, we're going up to the mid-90s for highs with that heat index, making it feel closer to 100 degrees. Overnight, mostly clear, low of 76. And Saturday, hot, clear skies, high of 100 degrees, south wind 5 to 10 miles per hour. This has been your KXII 12 First Alert Forecast. I'm Brady Blackstock.
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1: 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Looks like we've had a bit of a lightning delay in the area where the game's taking place, so there's a bit of a delay. 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